0: A new hose pipe ban has come into force as the Met Office warn of flooding across the UK. It's after weeks of heat waves and dry weather, leaving many areas facing water shortages. Wessex Water's 1.4 million customers will not be able to use their hose pipes. Meanwhile, Angela Rayner has visited the burnt-out remains of homes in the West Midlands, gutted by a wildfire last week.
1: But what we are doing is we'll be making sure that we come together and we design a fire service that is able to respond to the challenges that we face. But it's clear that these challenges are becoming more frequent.
0: FIFA's chief operating officer has left his role. It's after criticising the governing body's boss Gianni Infantino's controversial World Cup sale plan. Kevin Lamore says it's deceived the administration. And the nominations are out for the National Television Awards. It includes nods for reality documentaries starring the likes of Tyson Fury and Jeremy Clarkson. From Radio News Hub, I'm Lucy Gorman-Lee.
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0: A wet start across many northern and central areas with rain moving southwards, turning brighter but fresher from the north with a high of 24 degrees Celsius.

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0: A new hosepipe ban's come into force as the Met Office warn of flooding across the UK. Wessex Water's 1.4 million customers will not be able to use their hosepipes. Justice Minister Jim O'Callaghan described a fatal head-on collision in County Kildare, where five teenagers were killed, as outrageously dangerous criminal behaviour. He spoke to the media at his department in Dublin.
1: Yesterday we saw outrageously dangerous criminal behaviour by five teenagers that resulted in them losing their own lives and also inflicting serious injuries on a family that were lawfully using the M9.
0: Disabled bus pass holders will be able to travel for free at all hours from April next year. Time restrictions are to be lifted to ease cost of living pressures. And the nominations are out for the National Television Awards. It includes nods for reality documentaries starring the likes of Tyson Fury and Jeremy Clarkson. From Radio News Hub, I'm Lucy Gorman-Lee.
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0: A wet start across many northern and central areas with rain moving southwards, turning brighter but fresher from the north with a high of 24 degrees Celsius.

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1: Did you know HGVs have four zones of limited vision around them? 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
0: 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I'll be

Breathe deep the gathering gloom. Watch lights fade from every room. Bedsitter people look back and lament. Another day's useless energy spent. Impassioned lovers wrestle as one. Lonely man cries for love and has none. New mother picks up and settles her son. Senior citizens wish they were young. Cold-hearted orb that rules the night removes the colors from our sight. Red is gray and yellow white, but we decide which is right and which is an illusion.

0: There's another hosepipe ban in force for around 1.4 million people in the UK. It covers all of Wessex Water's customers. The Prime Minister has allegedly exchanged messages with someone impersonating Donald Trump's chief of staff. Andy Burnham was reportedly in contact with an unknown individual pretending to be Susie Wiles before he became suspicious. Ireland's Justice Minister Jim O'Callaghan has described a fatal head-on collision in County Kildare as outrageously dangerous criminal behaviour.
1: I want to condemn in the strongest possible terms that reckless criminal behaviour. I also want to emphasise that anyone who makes the decision to drive a vehicle deliberately the wrong way down a motorway is engaged in lethally dangerous behaviour.
0: And Cynthia Erivo has hailed her Wicked co-star Ariana Grande as her favourite person to sing with. The pair performed together at the O2 at the weekend. From Radio News Hub, I'm Lucy Gorman-Lee.
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0: A wet start across many northern and central areas with rain moving southwards, turning brighter but fresher from the north with a high of 24 degrees Celsius.

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2: Animals can't speak to drivers, but if they could, they would be asking us, telling us by the sounds of it, to put our litter and fruit waste in the bin. 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No wonder they sound miffed. So let's lend them a paw. Let's take our rubbish with us and bin it properly. National Highways. And what's that? They said thanks very much.
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0: There's another hosepipe ban in force for around 1.4 million people in the UK. It covers all of Wessex Water's customers. The Prime Minister has allegedly exchanged messages with someone impersonating Donald Trump's chief of staff. Andy Burnham was reportedly in contact with an unknown individual pretending to be Susie Wiles before he became suspicious. Ireland's Justice Minister Jim O'Callaghan has described a fatal head-on collision in County Kildare as outrageously dangerous criminal behaviour.
1: I want to condemn in the strongest possible terms that reckless criminal behaviour. I also want to emphasise that anyone who makes a decision to drive a vehicle deliberately the wrong way down a motorway is engaged in lethally dangerous behaviour.
0: And Cynthia Erivo has hailed her Wicked co-star Ariana Grande as her favourite person to sing with. The pair performed together at the O2 at the weekend. From Radio News Hub, I'm Lucy Gorman-Lee.
2: You must have heard about the car finance mis-selling scandal by now, so why haven't you done anything about it? 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But if the prospect of all that is just too much, then let the claims guys legal do all the work for you. If you bought a car on finance between 2007 and 2024, then text PCP to 60777 now.
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0: A wet start across many northern and central areas with rain moving southwards, turning brighter but fresher from the north with a high of 24 degrees Celsius.
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0: Rain is finally set to hit drought-stricken land this week. It comes as Wessex Water issued a hosepipe ban for the first time in 50 years after weeks of heatwaves and dry weather. But Chester Zoo says the stifling heat has actually been good for some of their animals.
1: A lot of the big cats have sort of having a nice snooze, afternoon snooze in the sun. And another one is our Komodos. So they're a reptile. Reptiles like to bask. So again, they try and find sunnier spots.
0: Russia are threatening the UK with consequences after British drones were used by Ukraine for the first time. It's understood targets were struck deep inside Russia with drones made by two UK companies, part of Kyiv's step up in attacks against Moscow. Disabled bus pass holders in England will be able to travel for free at all hours from next year. It's part of the Prime Minister's drive to cut down the cost of living. And the trial of the man accused of orchestrating the murder of rapper Tupac Shakur nearly 30 years ago has begun. 63-year-old Dwayne Davis is charged with his murder. No one had been formally accused until 2023. From Radio News Hub, I'm Frankie Hersine.
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5: Morrisons shed almost 5,000 jobs last year as part of efforts by the private equity-backed grocer to shore up its finances. The Bradford-based retailer also revealed that its total debt levels rose further, despite cost-cutting across the business. Morrisons revealed that its average monthly workforce fell from 101,144 people to 96,232 for the year to October last year. Drug giant AstraZeneca has revealed its latest setback in just over a month, after halting a late-stage lung cancer treatment trial. The FTSE 100 firm said it found its volrustomig drug, when combined with chemotherapy, was unlikely to boost survival rates for lung cancer patients. And the Confederation of British Industry is calling on the government to make artificial intelligence adoption a national economic priority. The CBI says businesses need to move beyond small-scale AI trials and start using the technology across their organisations to avoid falling behind.
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0: A cloudy day for many of us, with some outbreaks of rain, mainly in the west and heavy in parts of Scotland. Sunny spells for some, but showers widespread with a high of 25 degrees Celsius.

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5: There were no signs of foul play or suspicious circumstances relating to Heroes and Nashville actress Hayden Panettiere's death, according to police. Panettiere, who died on Sunday aged 36, was found in her home by police in Greenville, South Carolina. Officers responded to a call reporting that the actress was unresponsive and in cardiac arrest. Bonnie Tyler was remembered as a star but never a diva at a funeral that included renditions of some of her biggest hits. Fans applauded and shouted goodbye as the singer's white coffin, etched with symbols including a microphone and a treble clef, was carried into Swansea Minster earlier today.
6: In my teens, her music was quite prolific. For me, it was her most iconic period in the 1980s.
7: Bonnie Tyler was such an icon anyway.
8: Yeah.
7: That her music was always a soundtrack in your life.
5: And cellist Julian Lloyd Webber has said he feels very grateful following successful treatment for prostate cancer. The 75-year-old musician announced his diagnosis in April.
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3: In the first of a few Welsh derbies in the Championship this season, newly promoted Cardiff scored a last-minute free kick to earn a 1-1 draw with Wrexham. Reuben Colwell struck in the 98th minute. Newly appointed Scotland head coach Sebastian Pocagnoli says he's aware of the big challenge of national management.
4: I will do my best to bring my ideas and my personality to this challenge.
3: Audio of on-field conversations between Premier League referees and players will be heard during live broadcast for the first time this season. Howard Webb, chief refereeing officer for ProRef, has pushed for greater transparency on decision-making since his appointment 4 years ago and created the Mic'd Up programme in 2023 to help show how key calls are made by officials. And the 100 winners Gus Atkinson and Josh Tung have been back to become the leaders of England's bowling attack in Test cricket. Seema Tung claimed a solitary scalp for Manchester Supergiants in Sunday's 5-wicket victory over Trent Rockets in the final of the 100-ball competition to finish joint top of the leading wicket-taker standings.
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1: Rain is on the way for many of us, but there's still warnings it won't bring an end to widespread drought conditions. After weeks of record hot and dry weather in Poppylees, a ranger from Chester Zoo says their animals have been learning to adapt.
2: Some of our animals, like the rhinos and elephants, they actually really enjoy going for a swim. So we always make sure that they've got their pool there if they want to, or a mud wallow particularly. So again, rhinos, even capybaras. I know people love a capybara. Well, they love to go for a swim.
1: Moscow has threatened the UK with consequences over Ukraine's use of British-made drones. It's reported weapons made by two UK companies were used in Kyiv's latest strikes. Thousands of people have attended a vigil for Professor Jason Arday, who was found dead last week after accusations of plagiarism. Crossbench peer and friend Lord Willie says he couldn't find a way out. Downing Street has declined to say whether the Prime Minister is considering an inquiry. And people with disabled bus passes in England will be able to travel for free at all hours from next year as part of the government's cost of living drive. From Radio News Sub, I'm Frankie Hairsine.
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7: Morrisons shed almost 5,000 jobs last year as part of efforts by the private equity-backed grocer to shore up its finances. The Bradford-based retailer also revealed that its total debt levels rose further, despite cost-cutting across the business. Morrisons revealed that its average monthly workforce fell from 101,144 people to 96,232 for the year to October last year. Drug giant AstraZeneca has revealed its latest setback in just over a month, after halting a late-stage lung cancer treatment trial. The FTSE 100 firm said it found its volrustomig drug, when combined with chemotherapy, was unlikely to boost survival rates for lung cancer patients. And the Confederation of British Industry is calling on the government to make artificial intelligence adoption a national economic priority. The CBI says businesses need to move beyond small-scale AI trials and start using the technology across their organisations to avoid falling behind.
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1: A cloudy day yet for many of us, with some outbreaks of rain, mainly in the west and heavy in parts of Scotland. Sunny spells for some, but showers widespread with a high of 25 degrees Celsius.
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That is Lauryn Hill. That is a song called X Factor. Good morning. It is Wave Valley Radio. I'm Philip Grant with you until nine. And as far as the weather is concerned, it's going to be a mixture of sunshine and clouds. 25 degrees is the expected high later on this afternoon. And it should be dry.

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4: There were no signs of foul play or suspicious circumstances relating to Heroes and Nashville actress Hayden Panettiere's death, according to police. Panettiere, who died on Sunday aged 36, was found in her home by police in Greenville, South Carolina. Officers responded to a call reporting that the actress was unresponsive and in cardiac arrest. Bonnie Tyler was remembered as a star but never a diva at a funeral that included renditions of some of her biggest hits. Fans applauded and shouted goodbye as the singer's white coffin, etched with symbols including a microphone and a treble clef, was carried into Swansea Minster earlier today.
5: In my teens, her music was quite prolific. For me, it was her most iconic period in the 1980s.
6: Bonnie Tyler was such an icon anyway.
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4: And cellist Julian Lloyd Webber has said he feels very grateful following successful treatment for prostate cancer. The 75-year-old musician announced his diagnosis in April.
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Good morning, Wave Valley Radio. Philip Grant with you till 9 on The Breakfast Show. And if you're looking for something to do during the summer holidays with the kids, here's an idea for tomorrow afternoon. There is a family day at the Alton Place Care Home. It's runs from 2.30 until 5, and admission is free. Basically, they have a barbecue, a bouncy castle, they've got some live music, there's games and much more. So bring the family, bring the kids, and have a great afternoon. Hopefully, it will be dry as well, which will just add to the experience.

That is M People. There's a song called One Night in Heaven. Bit of a sad day yesterday, watching the funeral for Bonnie Tyler. Of course, took place yesterday in South Wales at the Swansea Minster. Of course, her real... I say, of course, you may not know this. Her real name was Gaynor Hopkins, and she changed it to Bonnie Tyler principally because there was another Hopkins. Mary Hopkins had a big hit in 1968 or 1969 with Those Were the Days. Indeed, it was that Mary Hopkins song that was played at Bonnie Tyler's funeral yesterday. So, Bonnie Tyler, you will be remembered. Great music, particularly that song, The Total Eclipse of the Heart.

0: Johnny Mathis and Denise Williams, a song called Too Much, Too Little, Too Late. Sport news is coming up next.
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5: In the first of a few Welsh derbies in the Championship this season, newly promoted Cardiff scored a last-minute free kick to earn a 1-1 draw with Wrexham. Reuben Colwell struck in the 98th minute. Newly appointed Scotland head coach Sebastian Pocagnoli says he's aware of the big challenge of national management.
6: I will do my best to bring my ideas and my personality to this challenge.
5: Audio of on-field conversations between Premier League referees and players will be heard during live broadcast for the first time this season. Howard Webb, chief refereeing officer for ProRef, has pushed for greater transparency on decision-making since his appointment 4 years ago and created the Mic'd Up programme in 2023 to help show how key calls are made by officials. And the 100 winners Gus Atkinson and Josh Tung have been back to become the leaders of England's bowling attack in Test cricket. Seema Tung claimed a solitary scalp for Manchester Supergiants in Sunday's 5-wicket victory over Trent Rockets in the final of the 100 ball competition to finish joint top of the leading wicket taker standings.
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Wonderful, wonderful, wonderful song there from Nickelback. That is called How You Remind Me. We just had the national sport. Mustn't forget, of course, Alton FC. And their next game is this evening. It's a Hampshire Senior Cup first round game. Another one of these cup games taking place in Anstey Park, the usual, well, actually they call it the exclusive network stadium, but we all know it's in Anstey Park. Kickoff is at 19:45, 7:45, and Alton will be playing host to East Cowes Victoria Athletic. So good luck to Alton FC tonight.

like they cut off the electricity at the end of that song. That's George Moyer and a song called Flowers. Now, earlier on, I was talking about Bonnie Tyler and the fact that she had her funeral yesterday. Another female singer who's got a fantastic voice, of course, is Tina Turner. And one of my favourite tracks of hers is this one. It's that rather moody song, Private Dancer.

Dina Turner and her private dancer, Wave Valley Radio. Just a reminder, this Saturday, it's the Classic Car Show in Alton High Street. The theme this year is the French Connection. Various cars on display, which have got a French connection one way or another. There'll be quite a large display of classic and possibly some vintage cars as well. It's an event I do love going to every year. Always something new, always something interesting. So the Classic Car Show from 10 o'clock this coming Saturday in Alton High Street. So if you're going along, enjoy. Let's hope the weather stays fine. This is Wave Valley Radio. 8 o'clock news is on the way.

0: Russia are threatening the UK with consequences after British drones were used by Ukraine for the first time. Georgia Lee has more.
1: It's understood targets were stuck deep inside Russia with drones made by two UK companies as part of Kyiv's effort to put pressure on the Russian economy. The Russian embassy in Britain says the more they support Ukraine, the bigger the price they'll pay. But a UK Ministry of Defence spokesperson says they'll continue to stand shoulder to shoulder with Ukraine.
0: Thousands of people took to Trafalgar Square last night to remember the life of Professor Jason Arday, who was found dead following accusations of plagiarism. Labour MP Diane Abbott says there was a vicious media campaign against him. Rain is finally set to hit drought-stricken land, and forecasters are warning some parts could be hit by flooding, but there's still concerns that it won't bring an end to widespread drought conditions. Yesterday, Wessex Water issued a hosepipe ban for the first time in 50 years. And Wetherspoons has banned customers from playing music out loud or taking calls on speakerphone. For On Radio News Sub, I'm Frankie Hairsign.
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5: Morrisons shed almost 5,000 jobs last year as part of efforts by the private equity-backed grocer to shore up its finances. The Bradford-based retailer also revealed that its total debt levels rose further, despite cost-cutting across the business. Morrisons revealed that its average monthly workforce fell from 101,144 people to 96,232 for the year to October last year. Drug giant AstraZeneca has revealed its latest setback in just over a month, after halting a late-stage lung cancer treatment trial. The FTSE 100 firm said it found its volrustomig drug, when combined with chemotherapy, was unlikely to boost survival rates for lung cancer patients. And the Confederation of British Industry is calling on the government to make artificial intelligence adoption a national economic priority. The CBI says businesses need to move beyond small-scale AI trials and start using the technology across their organisations to avoid falling behind.
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0: A cloudy day yet for many of us, with some outbreaks of rain, mainly in the west and heavy in parts of Scotland. Sunny spells for some, but showers widespread with a high of 25 degrees Celsius.
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0: Good morning, it's Wave Valley Radio. I'm Philip Grant. I'm here until 9 this morning.
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Into the Groove with Madonna. Good morning, Way Valley Radio. I'm Philip Grant with you until 9. And as far as the weather is concerned today, it is going to be mainly dry, mostly sunny, and a high of 25 degrees.

Jesse J believes in magic on Wave Valley Radio. Good morning. If you have just joined us, welcome along. I'm here till 9 this morning. I'm Philip Grant, sitting in for Pippa all this week. Showbiz news, that's coming up after this next song from Thin Lizzy.

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3: Showbiz. There were no signs of foul play or suspicious circumstances relating to Heroes and Nashville actress Hayden Panettiere's death, according to police. Panettiere, who died on Sunday, aged 36, was found in her home by police in Greenville, South Carolina. Officers responded to a call reporting that the actress was unresponsive and in cardiac arrest. Bonnie Tyler was remembered as a star but never a diva at a funeral that included renditions of some of her biggest hits. Fans applauded and shouted goodbye as the singer's white coffin, etched with symbols including a microphone and a treble clef, was carried into Swansea Minster earlier today.
4: In my teens, her music was quite prolific. For me, it was her most iconic period in the 1980s.
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3: 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The 75-year-old musician announced his diagnosis in April.
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Olivia Dean's Baby Steps, Wave Valley Radio. Now, on my recent holiday, one of the things I did was something I hadn't done for many, many years, and that is go to visit Stonehenge. Of course, it's a lot busier these days, and the stones are all roped off, so you can't really go and touch them and feel them, but it's still amazing to see them. Erected, apparently, 3,500 years ago. Stonehenge is, by all accounts, older than the pyramids in Egypt. Make of that what you will. Now, one of the things which I, again, would love to experience, but I doubt I ever will, is to actually visit Stonehenge on Midsummer's morning to see the sunrise. Now, during lockdown, that wasn't possible because everyone had to stay at home. So the authorities there, they set up cameras to film the sunrise on Midsummer's morning. And I logged into my computer very, very early in the morning just to go and watch it. I guess it's the next best thing. But guess what? It was cloudy.

Sheryl Crow, a song called My Favourite Mistakes. Have you ever made mistakes in your life? Have you done something you regretted? What do you do? Do you learn from your mistake or do you try to forget all about it? But Sheryl Crow, in that instance, obviously has a list of her mistakes, and that song was all about her favourite one. It's Wave Valley Radio. Good morning.

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3: Is the sound of your mates alive? Is getting to more gigs this year and the next? Is the sound of saying, I got you, mate? Is the sound of mates enjoying even more of this? Is the sound of mates getting home instead of here? Click your seatbelt, because you're twice as likely to be killed or seriously injured if you don't think.
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4: 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In the first of a few Welsh derbies in the Championship this season, newly promoted Cardiff scored a last-minute free kick to earn a 1-1 draw with Wrexham. Reuben Colwell struck in the 98th minute. Newly appointed Scotland head coach Sebastian Pocagnoli says he's aware of the big challenge of national management.
5: I will do my best to bring my ideas and my personality to this challenge.
4: Audio of on-field conversations between Premier League referees and players will be heard during live broadcast for the first time this season. Howard Webb, chief refereeing officer for ProRef, has pushed for greater transparency on decision-making since his appointment 4 years ago and created the Mic'd Up programme in 2023 to help show how key calls are made by officials. And the 100 winners Gus Atkinson and Josh Tung have been backed to become the leaders of England's bowling attack in Test cricket. Seema Tung claimed a solitary scalp for Manchester Supergiants in Sunday's 5-wicket victory over Trent Rockets in the final of the 100-ball competition to finish joint top of the leading wicket-taker standings.
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Ed Sheeran, what a great song. That is called A Little More, Wave Valley Radio. And we had the national news, national sport news just a moment ago. But as far as local sport is concerned, Alton FC, they got their next match this evening at 7.45 at the Exclusive Network Stadium, obviously in Anstey Park. It is a cup game. It is the Hampshire Senior Cup first round. And they are playing host to East Cowes Victoria Athletic. So Alton FC,

Brenda Russell's Piano in the Dark. It's Wave Valley Radio. And in terms of things that are happening in Alton and the surrounding area, in particular in Alton, an event I noticed coming up in a couple of weeks' time, Sunday the 6th of September, is the Alton Flavour Fest. I remember they had a similar event a couple of years ago I went to. Anyway, it is back, and there are 60 or so food and drink stalls where you can try different flavours of food, try different drinks. There's cookery demonstrations. There's entertainment for the kids. Sounds like a great day out if you like your food and you want to try different types of food. So Flavour Fest at the Alton Public Gardens. It is free to go along, and it from 11 o'clock until 4 in the afternoon on, as I say, Sunday the 6th of September. I've got that in my diary already.

B17 on Wave Valley Radio. That's just about it from me. My name is Philip Grant. I shall see you tomorrow morning, bright and early, from 7 o'clock. More importantly, 9 o'clock news on the way. And following that, Dave Thrumper.

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1: Russia are threatening the UK with consequences after British drones were used by Ukraine for the first time. Georgia Lee has more.
2: It's understood targets were stuck deep inside Russia with drones made by two UK companies as part of Kyiv's effort to put pressure on the Russian economy. The Russian embassy in Britain says the more they support Ukraine, the bigger the price they'll pay. But a UK Ministry of Defence spokesperson says they'll continue to stand shoulder to shoulder with Ukraine.
1: Thousands of people took to Trafalgar Square last night to remember the life of Professor Jason Arde, who was found dead following accusations of plagiarism. Labour MP Diane Abbott says there was a vicious media campaign against him. Rain is finally set to hit drought-stricken land, and forecasters are warning some parts could be hit by flooding, but are still concerned that it won't bring an end to widespread drought conditions. Yesterday, Wessex Water issued a hosepipe ban for the first time in 50 years. And Wetherspoons has banned customers from playing music out loud or taking calls on speakerphone. For On Radio News Sub, I'm Frankie Hare sign.
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1: A cloudy day for many of us, with some outbreaks of rain, mainly in the west and heavy in parts of Scotland. Sunny spells for some, but showers widespread with a high of 25 degrees Celsius.
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Tuesday morning in Alton. This is Wave Valley Radio. Thank you to Philip Grant for the last couple of hours on breakfast. He's back again tomorrow morning from 7 o'clock. And I'm Dave Trumper, starting your Tuesday morning with 3 after 9. 3 songs, 1 connection. What could it be today? Could be something in the names of the songs or the names of the artists. Could be something topical. Could be a mystery year. Could be anything. So what is it? Here's song number 2.

3 after 9 from Wave Valley Radio. I enjoyed that one today. I enjoyed that link. Did you work it out? We had Climby Fisher, Love Changes Everything. We had Sailing on the Seven Seas by OMD. And we had Lose Control by Teddy Swims. The link was Things You Do on the Water. Teddy Swims, Sailing on the Seven Seas, and Climby Fisher with Love Changes Everything. Fisher, Sailing, Swim. That was today's link on 3 After 9. Well done if you got it right. Another one with David Way at the same time tomorrow. Good morning. Hope you're well. Tuesday morning. I'm Dave Trumper, playing the tunes in the Alton area till 12. Here's Olivia Rodrigo now with Drop Dead.

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1: 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Tuesday morning with me, Dave Trumper. Good morning. Weather-wise today in our area, sunshine and showers today. We need the showers, highs of 25 degrees. Same again tomorrow, sunshine and showers, highs of 22, down to 21 on Thursday and down to 20 by Friday. These are temperatures we are not used to, but I am looking forward to the respite, I must tell you. Cool and the Gang now. Here's Cherish.

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She knows how to make a catchy tune, doesn't she? They all seem to be from her. Meghan Trainor, Lips Are Moving. This is Wave Valley Radio on a Tuesday morning. It's a great song. Moby, We Are All Made of Stars. It's Wave Valley Radio.

Great song from the 80s, Bronski Beat, Small Town Boy. Your voice in Alton. 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Some paid for information now from Unicorn Orange in Farnham. And the Surrey Business Amazon Growth Summit is coming to the Bush Hotel in Farnham on Wednesday, the 16th of September. £10.25, including a booking fee, a not-for-profit event in aid of young enterprise. You can search Unicorn Orange to book. And here's Lily Allen, Not Fair.

Their two voices work so well together, don't they? Elton John and Charlie Puth. After all, this is Wave Valley Radio. Your voice in Alton. Here's Mr. Big now. And to be with you.

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The Alton Classic Car Show's on this coming Saturday, 10 till 4, on the high street. 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

Nice relaxing song for Tuesday morning. Marvin Gaye, Sexual Healing. It's Way Valley Radio. Up to the news at 10 o'clock with Sam Smith. Here's Writings on the Wall.

0: Russia are threatening the UK with consequences after British drones were used by Ukraine for the first time. It's understood targets were struck deep inside Russia with drones made by two UK companies. The Russian embassy in Britain says that the more they support Ukraine, the bigger the price they'll pay. Tens of thousands of people have attended a vigil for Professor Jason Arday, who was found dead last week after accusations of plagiarism. Labour MP Diane Abbott says there was a vicious media campaign against him.
1: From his resignation to his suicide was just 3 weeks. But the newspapers printed 249 articles about him.
0: Education providers are being hit with closed doors and dead ends when they refer young people to the government's anti-terror program. That's the word from the Children's Commissioner, who says the current system risks missing opportunities to intervene. And Wetherspoons has banned customers from playing music out loud or taking calls on speakerphone. For On Radio News Hub, I'm Frankie Hairsine.
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0: In the first of a few Welsh derbies in the Championship this season, newly promoted Cardiff scored a last-minute free kick to earn a 1-1 draw with Wrexham. Reuben Colwell struck in the 98th minute. Newly appointed Scotland head coach Sebastian Pocagnoli says he's aware of the big challenge of national management.
6: I will do my best to bring my ideas and my personality to this challenge.
0: Audio of on-field conversations between Premier League referees and players will be heard during live broadcast for the first time this season. Howard Webb, chief refereeing officer for ProRef, has pushed for greater transparency on decision-making since his appointment 4 years ago and created the Mic'd Up programme in 2023 to help show how key calls are made by officials. And the 100 winners Gus Atkinson and Josh Tung have been back to become the leaders of England's bowling attack in Test cricket. Seema Tung claimed a solitary scalp for Manchester Supergiants in Sunday's 5-wicket victory over Trent Rockets in the final of the 100 ball competition to finish joint top of the leading wicket taker standings.
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0: Sunny spells developing from the west this afternoon, but a cloudy day for many of us, with some outbreaks of rain mainly in the north and the west too. Highs today of 25 degrees Celsius.

Ariana Grande, Hate That I Made You Love Me. This is Wave Valley Radio. Music in the Park continues in the Alton Public Gardens this Sunday, 2 till 4. And the music comes from the Blue Sky Big Band. Should be a great afternoon of live music. Bring a picnic. It's free to come along and enjoy a great relaxing afternoon in the park. In the Alton Public Gardens. This Sunday. Crystal Waters now. Here's Gypsy Woman.

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one of my favourite bands of all time. Just love everything they do. They put a smile in your face, they get your foot tapping along, nice and summery too. Jamiroquai, Little L, this is Wave Valley Radio. Morning, I'm Dave. If you remember, this morning's 3 After 9 was all about things you do on water. Here's another one, Rod Stewart and Sailing.

One of the big songs of the 90s, it's Gabrielle, When a Woman. It's Wave Valley Radio, 10:30. Time for our two short songs this morning. We do this every weekday morning at this time. Two tunes, under 3 minutes. We start today with Charlie XCX.

two more different songs you could not wish to find. The Lars, There She Goes. Before it, Charlie XCX, who's busy thinking about boys. Another two short songs at the same time tomorrow, and a long song for you this morning at half past.

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Fleetwood Mac and Gypsy. It's Way Valley Radio. Alton FC sadly got knocked out of the FA Vars at the weekend, but they're back in action tonight in the Hampshire Senior Cup. They're at home to East Cowes Victoria. Kick off at 7:45. Pop along, see some live local football.

Not a song that could ever have been written about me. Echo Smith, Cool Kids on Wave Valley Radio. Coming up to 11 o'clock, news and showbiz on the way. Then we're back with our rewind to the 2000s. Three tunes from the 2000s on the way. Right now, Nick Lowe, Cruel to be Kind.

0: Russia are threatening the UK with consequences after British drones were used by Ukraine for the first time. It's understood targets were struck deep inside Russia with drones made by two UK companies. The Russian embassy in Britain says that the more they support Ukraine, the bigger the price they'll pay. Tens of thousands of people have attended a vigil for Professor Jason Arde, who was found dead last week after accusations of plagiarism. Labour MP Diane Abbott says there was a vicious media campaign against him.
1: From his resignation to his suicide was just 3 weeks. But the newspapers printed 249 articles about him.
0: Education providers are being hit with closed doors and dead ends when they refer young people to the government's anti-terror program. That's the word from the Children's Commissioner, who says the current system risks missing opportunities to intervene. And Wetherspoons has banned customers from playing music out loud or taking calls on speakerphone. From Radio News Hub, I'm Frankie Hairsign.
2: Millions of motorists were missold car finance and are due hundreds and hundreds of pounds in compensation. Now you can claim for free using the FCA redress scheme, which your lender should contact you about if you're eligible. But if you can't be bothered with all that faff, then let the claims guys legal handle everything for you. So if you bought cars on finance between 2007 and 2024, then text PCP to 60777 now.
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6: There were no signs of foul play or suspicious circumstances relating to Heroes and Nashville actress Hayden Panettiere's death, according to police. Panettiere, who died on Sunday, aged 36, was found in her home by police in Greenville, South Carolina. Officers responded to a call reporting that the actress was unresponsive and in cardiac arrest. Bonnie Tyler was remembered as a star but never a diva at a funeral that included renditions of some of her biggest hits. Fans applauded and shouted goodbye as the singer's white coffin, etched with symbols including a microphone and a treble clef, was carried into Swansea Minster earlier today.
7: In my teens, her music was quite prolific. For me, it was her most iconic period in the 1980s.
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6: 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The 75-year-old musician announced his diagnosis in April.
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0: Sunny spells developing from the west this afternoon, but a cloudy day for many of us, with some outbreaks of rain mainly in the north and the west too. Highs today of 25 degrees Celsius.
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today's rewind to the 2000s with Natasha Bedingfield and Unwritten. Before it, Gary Barlow with Open Road and Katie Melua with the nice, relaxing Closest Thing to Crazy. Another rewind to the 2000s at the same time tomorrow. Here's Blue Now, Beautiful, Spiritual, and Alton's Weather on the way.

playing the best of yesterday and today in Alton and the surrounding area. This is Wave Valley Radio. Morning, Dave here till 12 o'clock today. Then it's our afternoon rewind with songs from the 60s to the 90s. Weather-wise in Alton today then, sunshine and showers, highs of 25 degrees. Much the same tomorrow, but a bit cooler, highs of 22. It's going to feel cool, isn't it? It's going to feel really chilly after the weather we've had these last few weeks and months. On Thursday, much the same, sunshine and showers, highs of 21 and down to 20 by Friday. So those temperatures are dropping. And I, for one, am pleased.

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This is Wave Valley Radio, your voice in Alton. If you fancy having a go at a new sport, what about archery? Alton and Four Marks Archers are hosting a free Have A Go event on Saturday the 29th of August. So not this coming Saturday, but the Saturday after. That's at Four Marks Recreation Ground between 10 and 12. Suitable for anyone from the age of 8 and upwards who's never done archery before. They'll provide the necessary equipment and you'll be guided by their trained coaches. Places are limited though, so you need to register in order to attend. Go to altonarchers.co.uk for more information. That's altonarchers.co.uk, and you can find that and all of our local events on the website wavevalleyradio.uk. 11:30, time for our long song this morning. A real epic, love it. Mike and the Mechanics, here's The Living Years.

Queen and I Want It All. 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I was telling you before about the Alton and Four Marks Archers Have a Go event, and you can get more information about that and all of our local events at wayvalleyradio.uk. 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

0: Madonna and Hung Up. This is Wave Valley Radio, your voice in Alton. I'm Dave Trumper. That is it from me for today. Thank you for your company. I'm back again next Monday morning from 9 o'clock. Do join me if you can. Stand by for the afternoon rewind, songs from the 60s to the 90s after midday. Rick Davies is here from 4 o'clock and the Acoustic Cafe with Brian Player is along from 8. So that's what's ahead on Wave Valley Radio. Like I say, the afternoon rewind is coming up after 12. The news is on the way. And I'll leave you with Strike. Have a good day.
1: You sure do. Come on, baby.

0: Radio.
1: Moscow has threatened the UK with consequences over Ukraine's use of British-made drones. A Ministry of Defence spokesperson says Britain will continue to stand shoulder to shoulder with Ukraine. Thousands of people took to Trafalgar Square last night to remember the life of Professor Jason Arday, who was found dead following accusations of plagiarism. Labour MP Diane Abbott says there was a campaign against him since he got the job at Cambridge University.
2: For those 3 years, he has had a vicious campaign, a bitter campaign by anonymous people, by other professors who just didn't believe that a black man should be a Cambridge professor.
1: The Children's Commissioner's warning opportunities are being missed to intervene when young people are radicalised. Dame Rachel D'Souza is calling for stronger responses, particularly for those with no specific ideology. And people with disabled bus passes in England will be able to travel for free at all hours from next year. Andy Burnham's lifting the limits to try and cut down the cost of living. From Radio News Hub, I'm Frankie Hairsign.
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4: Sunny spells developing from the west, but a cloudy day for many of us, with some outbreaks of rain, mainly in the north and the west too. Highs today of 25 degrees Celsius.
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1: Hello, this is David Way on Way Valley Radio. 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
1: Nothing like a good run at the coast, but I better head back. 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

0: Moscow has threatened the UK with consequences over Ukraine's use of British-made drones. A Ministry of Defence spokesperson says Britain will continue to stand shoulder to shoulder with Ukraine. Thousands of people took to Trafalgar Square last night to remember the life of Professor Jason Arday, who was found dead following accusations of plagiarism. Labour MP Diane Abbott says there was a campaign against him since he got the job at Cambridge University.
1: For those 3 years, he has had a vicious campaign, a bitter campaign by anonymous people, by other professors who just didn't believe that a black man should be a Cambridge professor.
0: The Children's Commissioner is warning opportunities are being missed to intervene when young people are radicalised. Dame Rachel D'Souza is calling for stronger responses, particularly for those with no specific ideology. And people with disabled bus passes in England will be able to travel for free at all hours from next year. Andy Burnham's lifting the limits to try and cut down the cost of living. From Radio News Hub, I'm Frankie Hersine.
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3: Sunny spells developing from the west, but a cloudy day for many of us, with some outbreaks of rain, mainly in the north and the west too. Highs today of 25 degrees Celsius.
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0: Two British people have died in a helicopter crash in Greece while celebrating their honeymoon. Asset management firm Blackstone says it's shocked by the death of its beloved employee Alex Cromie and his wife Marie Ebert. They died alongside their pilot when the private helicopter crashed and sparked a fire. Next, the Children's Commissioner is warning of closed doors and dead ends for many education providers when they refer young people to the government's anti-terror programme. Dame Rachel D'Souza says children interested in violence are being dismissed if they don't fit a single ideology.
1: I need to know who is actually trying to sort out this child to get them de-radicalised from violence, to make things better.
0: Prime Minister Andy Burnham says the UK is continuing to support Ukraine 100%. It comes after Moscow threatened consequences for the reported use of British drones for strikes deep into Russia. And Sir Christopher Nolan's The Odyssey has become the biggest film of all time at the BFI IMAX. It's generated more than £2.6 million in ticket sales. That's the latest from Radio News Hub. I'm Tanita Sims.
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0: Sunny spells developing from the west, but a cloudy day for many of us, with some outbreaks of rain, mainly in the north and the west too. Highs today of 25 degrees Celsius.

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1: Two British people have died in a helicopter crash in Greece while celebrating their honeymoon. Assets management firm Blackstone says it's shocked by the death of its beloved employee Alex Cromie and his wife Marie Ebert. The Children's Commissioner is warning of closed doors and dead ends for many education providers when they refer young people to the government's anti-terror programme. Dame Rachel D'Souza says children interested in violence are being dismissed if they don't fit a single ideology.
2: Really important that we have hope for every child, and that just like Prevent can de-radicalise those who are radicalised by ideology, we can sort out these kids so they can have a happy life and be successful adults.
1: Andy Burnham has praised the first major milestone in his push to give communities more control over their services. That's as more buses come under public control in the West Midlands. And Charles Spencer will publish a book about the life of his sister, Diana, the Princess of Wales. That's three decades after her death. That's the latest from Radio News Hub. I'm Tanita Sims.
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1: Some sunny spells will linger across the far south this evening, but cloud will thicken from the west. Outbreaks of drizzle developing across much of England, lows of 13 degrees Celsius.

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0: Two British people have died in a helicopter crash in Greece while celebrating their honeymoon. Asset management firm Blackstone says it is shocked by the death of its beloved employee Alex Cromie and his wife Marie Ebert. Andy Burnham has praised the first major milestone in his push to give communities more control over their services. It's as Number 10 North and the West Midlands Combined Authority joined forces to save bus services that were at risk of vanishing.
1: We're now building to a model under full public control so that people here can get the benefits of that.
0: Air traffic control staff at Norwich Airport at a strike in a dispute over pay and conditions. Members of the Prospect Union will walk out on August the 28th after starting a campaign of industrial action yesterday. And returning England captain Joe Root has no plans on ripping up the Basball blueprint.
2: When you get your opportunity, you want to put teams under pressure and you want to find ways of driving the game forward.
0: His first full test since returning as captain will be against Pakistan at Headingley. From Radio News Hub, I'm Johnny Holmes.
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0: Sunny spells will linger across the south this evening, but cloud will thicken from the west with outbreaks of drizzle across much of England and Wales, lows of 11 degrees.

Joe Cocker, Jennifer Warnes, up where we belong. It's Rick keeping the company then for your home time. Tuesday, hope you're doing well today. Quick look at our weather forecast locally then. Rain potentially tomorrow now, light rain in a moderate breeze, 23 tomorrow Thursday. More light rain, bit of brightness in between at 21 Friday. Bit of a drizzly start and a grey day for Friday at 20. Weekend at the moment looking okay. Sunny intervals, 21 to 22 degrees. That's your outlook. This is the Stranglers and Golden Brown.

That's Alison Goldfrapp in Electric Blue from Waverley Radio. More music, better variety for Alton, and for Four Marks it is Tuesday, the 18th of August. Time for our celebrity birthday file. Actors Edward Norton and Christian Slater, birthing today, both 57. Roman Polanski, the film director, 93. Victoria Coren Mitchell, 54. The TV host, quiz host. She's also a comedian and a writer and wife of David Mitchell. Stanley Johnson, former politician, writer and father of Boris. He's 86 today. And from the music world, Mika is 43. Real name is Michael Pennyman Jr. And this is Mika now.

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found it with Anne-Marie featuring Sean Paul and Rockabye from Wave Valley Radio. Now, let's take an item from our diary. The Alton Classic Car Show is back for 2026 this Saturday, the 22nd of August, between 10 and 4, the big event for Alton in August, as presented by the Alton Lions Club. It will be on the High Street in Alton. Free admission, as ever, to the event. One of Alton's biggest and most popular community events. You have an incredible display of classic cars, motorcycles and vehicles from across the world. And this year, a special feature, the French Connection. A special themed showcase of French classics. You also have live music and performances throughout the day. Children's entertainment and interactive activities. A grand prize draw with fantastic prizes, and the local shops, cafes, bars and restaurants all will be open as well to help support the day. That is then the Alton Classic Car Show 2026 on the High Street this Saturday. All proceeds from the event going to local charities, including St Michael's Hospice, helping support vital care in the community. That's the latest from our diary. More in the next hour. It's Taylor Swift.

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Here's one for your diary. 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

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It's Rick keeping you company. Hope you're doing well this Tuesday afternoon. 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This is Kim Wilde. 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

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This is Rick Davies keeping you company on your Tuesday home time till 6 p.m. In the next hour, I'll have updates for you from business, also showbiz and sport, and we'll take a look at traffic and travel as well as we head towards Tuesday home time proper. Simply Red now. This is Sunrise. More music, better variety for Alton and for Four Marks. Good to have you with us this Tuesday afternoon / evening.

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1: Two British people have died in a helicopter crash in Greece while celebrating their honeymoon. Asset management firm Blackstone says it is shocked by the death of its beloved employee Alex Cromie and his wife Marie Ebert. The Prime Minister says he is not embarrassed by an exchange of messages with someone pretending to be Donald Trump's chief of staff. Andy Burnham insists he handled the situation correctly.
2: There was a minimal exchange, nothing of consequence, and actually quickly I realised that this needed to be reported, and I did so.
1: Strikes by more than 1,500 bus drivers in a dispute related to hot weather have been postponed. Members of Unite, working for Arriva North London, walked out on Friday and again today in protest about hot weather working. Following talks between the two sides, strikes planned to start tomorrow until Friday have been suspended to allow Unite members to be balloted on a new deal on conditions. And London-born F1 driver Alex Albon will extend his stay with Williams into a sixth season after agreeing a one-year extension. From Radio News Hub, I'm Johnny Holmes.
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7: Job vacancies have fallen back again, but wage growth in the private sector hit a near six-year low. The Office for National Statistics say there were around 6,000 fewer vacancies between May and July compared with the 2 months before. Some petrol stations are still not passing on changes in wholesale prices quickly enough. The UK Competition Watchdog says more than 1,000 warning letters have been sent to retailers failing to give prices to the Fuel Finder service. The Competition and Markets Authority raised concerns in its latest quarterly update on the fuel market. Mobico has struck a deal to sell its remaining UK regional bus operator to the West Midlands Local Authority. The group, which also runs the National Express coach business, says the deal to sell its West Midlands-based UK bus business is part of efforts to make it simpler and stronger. The West Midlands Combined Authority will pay £24 million upfront for the business. And the Train Drivers Union has called on the government to commit to public ownership of all new trains and carriages. As Lev says, evidence shows that it will provide better value for money for the taxpayer.
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1: Sunny spells will linger across the south this evening, but cloud will thicken from the west with outbreaks of drizzle across much of England and Wales. Lows of 11 degrees.

Gabrielle, When a Woman. On Wave Eddie Radio, it's Rick Kimley company for your Tuesday home time. We look at our local weather now, and we see some rain on the radar for tomorrow, Wednesday. Light rain in a moderate breeze, 23 is the high tomorrow. Thursday, some light rain around as well, but some brightness in between, 21. Friday, a grey day, drizzly at 20, but a weekend looking okay for the Classic Car Show on Saturday, 21. And sunny intervals, Sunday 22, also dry with sunny intervals. That's your outlook. 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

Queen and Radio Gaga from Waverly Radio. It's Tuesday, August the 18th. On this day, 1825, Scottish explorer Alexander Gordon Lang became the first European to reach Timbuktu, which is now in Mali, Africa. 1932, Scottish aviator Jim Mollison made the first westbound solo transatlantic flight in a light aircraft, arriving in New Brunswick, Canada, after leaving Ireland 30 hours earlier. 1941, Britain's National Fire Service was established. 1948, jockey Lester Piggott, aged just 12, rode his first winner. In 1962, Ringo Starr joined the Beatles as its drummer. And in 1982, the city of Liverpool named four streets after the Fab Four: John Lennon Drive, Paul McCartney Way, George Harrison Close, and Ringo Starr Drive. 1989, Manchester United Football Club was sold for £20 million in the biggest takeover deal in the history of British football. Doesn't sound like much money these days, does it? This is Christopher Cross and Ride Like the Wind. One music, better variety of Alton Abbott, 4 marks.

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2: You're listening to Wave Valley Radio, which means you've already found us. But there are people just up the road who haven't found us yet. In Farringdon, East Tisted, out towards Borden. Now we're on DAB Plus across East Hampshire. Almost 67,000 people who can hear the station. A lot of them don't know yet. So tell them about it. 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We're still on 101.1 FM, now on DAB+.
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3: Comedian Al Murray has urged people to join the stem cell register following the death of his 8-year-old nephew. The 58-year-old English comedian, best known for his pub landlord persona, lost his nephew Finlay in 2021. He died from a rare type of blood cancer. A new book about Ted the dog from Mortimer and White House Gone Fishing will be released following his death in April. The Patterdale Terrier mix appeared on more than 40 episodes of the show alongside Bob Mortimer and Paul Whitehouse. Jessie Nelson says she's beyond proud after her documentary was nominated for a National Television Award. The singer's documentary, Jessie Nelson, Life After Little Mix, was nominated in the authored documentary category. Reacting to the news, Nelson shared a post on Instagram saying it was so personal to her and her girls. Emmerdale star Olivia Bromley says she would advise her pregnant characters to make different choices. It comes as she secretly plans to jilt fiancé Joel Tate to run away with her ex Billy Fletcher. That soap storyline will come to head with an explosive wedding.
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0: Rag and Bone Man and Pocket from Waverley Radio. Let's update you now on traffic and travel. I've got some roadworks and partial closure of the B3349. That's between the Lasham Crossroads and South Warnborough currently for roadworks. Onto local roads, there are currently still roadworks on Anstey Road, also affecting Lansdowne Road in Alton. Anstey Lane has roadworks as well. In Fourmarks, there are roadworks on Kitwood Road and closure of Hawthorne Road. In Bentley, roadworks on Station Road. In Binstead, on London Road. In Chawton, on Winchester Road. And in Borden, Station Road is closed for resurfacing currently. Train-wise, next two departures from Alton up to London Waterloo, 17:44 or 18:14. That is it.
1: In a way, it's all.
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0: And you're not alone.

Thompson Twins, we are detectives. Another item now from our diary. Family Day at Alton Place Care Home is taking place tomorrow, Wednesday the 19th of August, from 2:30 to 5. Free admission to the event then. And there will be a barbecue, bouncy castle, singer, games, and much more. Plus, they will have a CPR and defibrillator awareness session as part of the day as well. So it's a fun-filled, Hawaii-themed family day taking place at the Alton Place Care Home tomorrow from 2:30. That's the latest from our diary. This is China Crisis and Wishful Thinking. 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
3: Rodri is expected to complete his move from Manchester City to Barcelona. Spain's World Cup winning captain is finalising his £65.4 million transfer, saying it's a dream come true to play for the Catalan giants. Staying with transfer news, and Newcastle have signed Bosnia defender Amar Dedic from Benfica for a reported fee of £29.5 million. The 24-year-old has agreed a five-year contract at St James's Park. A new era for English Test cricket begins on Wednesday when Joe Root starts his second spell as captain under the guidance of new coach Stephen Fleming. England take on Pakistan in the first test at Headingley. Jordan Cox has already been told he'll be batting at number three and says he's up for the challenge.
4: I don't think I've ever batted three before, but I've opened for probably 2 years in county cricket for Kent.
3: And in their first doubles match together in 4 years, Serena and Venus Williams were beaten at Cincinnati Open. They lost a final set tiebreak against Marta Kostyuk and Peyton Stearns.
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2: Sport.

0: Andy Burnham has said he is not embarrassed by an exchange of messages with someone pretending to be Donald Trump's chief of staff and insists he handled the incident in the right way. The Prime Minister spoke to reporters during a visit to Wolverhampton.
1: All politicians are, you know, receiving these pressures and these challenges, but I did everything right. There was a minimal exchange of information of zero consequence.
0: Emergency services are responding to reports that four people have got into difficulty in the water off the Sussex coast. Multiple ambulances and two air ambulances could be seen in Shoreham-by-Sea in West Sussex near the RNLI station this afternoon. Two British people have died in a helicopter crash in Greece while celebrating their honeymoon. Alex Cromie and his wife Marie Ebert died alongside pilot Georgios Rykos when the private helicopter crashed and sparked a fire in the Tholos area. And former Arsenal captain Patrick Vieira has been appointed as the new head coach of Senegal. From Radio News Hub, I'm Johnny Holmes.
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5: Job vacancies have fallen back again, but wage growth in the private sector hit a near six-year low. The Office for National Statistics say there were around 6,000 fewer vacancies between May and July compared with the 2 months before. Some petrol stations are still not passing on changes in wholesale prices quickly enough. The UK Competition Watchdog says more than 1,000 warning letters have been sent to retailers failing to give prices to the Fuel Finder service. The Competition and Markets Authority raised concerns in its latest quarterly update on the fuel market. Mobico has struck a deal to sell its remaining UK regional bus operator to the West Midlands Local Authority. The group, which also runs the National Express coach business, says the deal to sell its West Midlands-based UK bus business is part of efforts to make it simpler and stronger. The West Midlands Combined Authority will pay £24 million upfront for the business. And the Train Drivers Union has called on the government to commit to public ownership of all new trains and carriages. As Lev says, evidence shows that it will provide better value for money for the taxpayer.
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0: Sunny spells will linger across the far south this evening, but cloud will thicken from the west, with outbreaks of drizzle across much of England and Wales. Lows of 11 degrees.

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3: Comedian Al Murray has urged people to join the stem cell register following the death of his 8-year-old nephew. The 58-year-old English comedian, best known for his pub landlord persona, lost his nephew Finlay in 2021. He died from a rare type of blood cancer. A new book about Ted the dog from Mortimer and White House Gone Fishing will be released following his death in April. The Patterdale Terrier mix appeared on more than 40 episodes of the show alongside Bob Mortimer and Paul Whitehouse. Jessie Nelson says she's beyond proud after her documentary was nominated for a National Television Award. The singer's documentary, Jessie Nelson, Life After Little Mix, was nominated in the Author Documentary category. Reacting to the news, Nelson shared a post on Instagram saying it was so personal to her and her girls. Emmerdale star Olivia Bromley says she would advise her pregnant characters to make different choices. It comes as she secretly plans to jilt fiancé Joel Tate to run away with her ex Billy Fletcher. That soap storyline will come to head with an explosive wedding.
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5: Rodri is expected to complete his move from Manchester City to Barcelona. Spain's World Cup winning captain is finalising his £65.4 million transfer, saying it's a dream come true to play for the Catalan giants. Staying with transfer news, and Newcastle have signed Bosnia defender Amar Dedic from Benfica for a reported fee of £29.5 million. The 24-year-old has agreed a five-year contract at St James's Park. A new era for English Test cricket begins on Wednesday when Joe Root starts his second spell as captain under the guidance of new coach Stephen Fleming. England take on Pakistan in the first test at Headingley. Jordan Cox has already been told he'll be batting at number three and says he's up for the challenge.
6: I don't think I've ever batted three before, but I've opened for probably 2 years in county cricket for Kent.
5: And in their first doubles match together in 4 years, Serena and Venus Williams were beaten at Cincinnati Open. They lost a final set tiebreak against Marta Kostyuk and Peyton Stearns.
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0: to Alton and online and now on DAB Plus to East Hampshire. 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
1: A large emergency response has been launched after reports of four people getting into difficulty off the Sussex coast. Multiple ambulances and two air ambulances could be seen near the RNLI station in Shoreham-by-Sea in West Sussex this afternoon. Andy Burnham has praised the first major milestone in his push to give communities more control over their services. That's as Number 10 North and the West Midlands Combined Authority joined forces to save bus services in private hands that were at risk in the area.
2: This is the single biggest act of public control since I came into office. It's a very big day.
1: Firefighters have completed work to tackle the Cairngorms wildfire nearly 5 weeks after it began. The wildfire in the Cairngorms National Park began at around midday on July the 15th, and more than 500 firefighters have been deployed to fight the blaze since. And Spain football captain Rodri has completed a move to Barcelona. He joins the Spanish giants on a four-year deal for a reported £65 million. From Radio News Hub, I'm Johnny Holmes.
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1: Sunny spells will linger across the far south this evening, but cloud will thicken from the west, with outbreaks of drizzle across much of England and Wales. Lows of 11 degrees.
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0: large emergency response has been launched after reports of four people getting into difficulty off the Sussex coast. Multiple ambulances and two air ambulances could be seen near the RNLI station in Shoreham-by-Sea in West Sussex this afternoon. Andy Burnham has praised the first major milestone in his push to give communities more control over their services. That says Number 10 North and the West Midlands Combined Authority joined forces to save bus services in private hands that were at risk in the area.
1: This is the single biggest act of public control since I came into office. It's a very big day.
0: Firefighters have completed work to tackle the Cairngorms wildfire nearly 5 weeks after it began. The wildfire in the Cairngorms National Park began at around midday on July the 15th, and more than 500 firefighters have been deployed to fight the blaze since. And Spain football captain Rodri has completed a move to Barcelona. He joins the Spanish giants on a four-year deal for a reported £65 million. From Radio News Hub, I'm Johnny Holmes.
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0: Well, good evening and welcome to the Acoustic Cafe radio show with me, Brian Player, and ably assisted tonight by Alan Webster-Brown and Lynn Reynolds.
1: Yay! Hello, men, if you miss me.
0: Oh, we've missed you so much.
1: Thank you.
2: We have. It's been very peaceful, hasn't it?
0: Well, there was no peace for us that went to Boar's Bridge. We're going to talk about that a little bit later. But also, Alan, your hot foot back from the New Forest.
2: Yeah, it was a quick exit from here last Tuesday and then off on Wednesday, and 5 days of glorious music and sunshine most of the time. But yeah, saw some amazing acts, which I'll tell you about during the process of this show. Hopefully drop a bit here and there.
0: Some amazing new
2: sounds I heard, and obviously some excellent acts that everybody knows and has seen.
0: Now, talking of that, the opening track that we played just now, do you know who that was by? I mean, it's a recognisable track, isn't it? Lynn, do you recognise that?
1: No, I'm far too young. That's what I just told Alan.
0: Yeah, well, of course you are, yeah.
2: Yeah, but
0: Alan, so in that case. It's a familiar song. I mean, it sounds a little bit Moody Blues-ish, I think.
1: It's
0: actually called Alone Again, and the band is called Love. And it was I think it was around about 60s 70s time.
2: Good job this is radio, because I've got a very blank expression on my face.
1: I know, you always look like that, Alan.
2: Oh, do I?
1: Yeah.
2: Oh, right, I've got the mirror.
0: Okay, first thing to throw open to the thread and to Tony to research there in the background is look up Love with Alone Again and tell us when it was a hit. Top scorer last week.
2: Yes, I hope this is the right one. It's Nick Wright with Sliding Doors.
0: It is.
2: Yes.
0: As ever, we match.
2: We do.

0: Okay, that's Nick Wright. Sliding Doors, our high scorer last week. Wonder what it will be this week. We've got three new songs to get through a bit later on. Around about 9 o'clock, we do all that. As ever, we're running a Facebook thread, which you can join in on, and that's on Acoustic Cafe Radio Chat Live. And but live in the studio tonight, well, we've also got Mark T, who's come in to join us.
1: Hello.
0: Mark, tell us a little bit about yourself.
1: A little bit about myself.
0: Yeah, that's enough. That's enough.
2: Yeah.
1: I'm celebrating this year 40 years of being a recording musician. I think I've released probably about 12 albums in my own right and played on lots of other ones. So I sort of do a mixture of, these days I do, I'd say 50% blues and 50% other music, Irish music, folk music, some stuff from Europe, which I play on the Greek bouzouki. So I suppose you could call it world music in a way, but it isn't really, it's European music. So yeah, I do that. When I started off as a real traddy folky for my sins, and quite quickly got taught the error of my ways and had a band called the Brickbats, who did quite well for about 6 or 7 years, and we did played festivals and had rave reviews, and that was a mixture of sort of jazz and folk. Yeah, more jazzy.
0: I'm going to bring Lynn here. Lynn, what do you call your style of music? Do you call yourself...
2: Great, I call it, personally.
0: Great, yes.
2: My style of music, that's a really good question, and people have asked me that so often. I mean, I just describe myself as a singer-songwriter. But the style of music, I mean, it's not folk, it's not country, it's not pop. It's a mixture, isn't it, really?
0: It is, and so many artists are in that sort of category now,
2: yeah,
0: aren't they?
2: Right.
0: You know, they warm to the folk world.
2: Yes.
0: But they're not actually what you traditionally would have called folk. I mean, I was just thinking 40 years ago, probably it was a lot more sort of rigid about what...
1: Well, yes, and now it's interesting that Cat Stevens got the Folk Award about a year ago. He got a Lifetime Achievement Award from the Folk Fraternity. And I didn't ever think his music was folk, but then when I listened to him as a kid, and I was only a kid when he was around, first time round in the 70s, I thought it was pop music.
2: Music. Same.
0: It was, I think we all thought that. But then you see where Joan Armatrading got it as well, didn't she?
3: But then you look, I mean, the most popular one, Teaser and the Firecat, and Teeth of the Tillerman.
1: Oh yeah,
3: yeah. They did get into the charts a lot. Matthew and Son was a pop song.
1: Yeah,
3: but then if you listen to later ones, I think it did turn more
1: if you listen
3: to the
1: albums,
3: stories.
1: Are very mixed, aren't they? Because I've since he's been on Glastonbury, I've had him streaming most days just out of interest. And there's a lot of stuff that would be called world music with things like African drums, bouzoukis and things. And there's a lot of stuff that you would sort of call soft rock, you know? It's not Bad Company or something. It's more more mellow, you know, like something you get in America.
3: It's like we say, you know, genre in music is just a very, very rough guide.
1: And he crossed over into all of those. Yeah. And I think he probably got the award because he played acoustically a lot.
2: Yeah.
1: And a lot of the people who backed him played acoustically a lot of the time, but not exclusively.
0: And maybe his songs were being performed by folky acoustic artists.
3: But Catch Bird Fall, I think, because it was stories put to music.
1: Yeah,
3: with that album.
1: Yeah,
0: we used to have a term when I was young and hip. We used to have a term AOR,
1: Adult Orientated. Oh,
2: sorry, I just had a picture in my mind of you being young and hip. Then
1: it's funny, isn't it?
3: Remove that immediately.
1: Adult Orientated.
0: Adult Orientated Rock. There, you heard of that, Lynn? Adult Orientated Rock.
3: She keeps telling you she's too young.
0: Right, let's hear from Amy Thatcher, and this is The Power of the Loser.

0: anymore.
1: Power of the Loser, that's Amy Thatcher, and she is accompanied by Francesca Knowles, and that's a little bit different. That's, Alan, that's different.
2: It was different.
1: It was different.
2: It was definitely different.
1: Yeah.
2: you want me to say some more about it?
1: No.
3: I want you to be usual intelligence.
4: Tell them all about it, then.
2: I'll tell you all about Mark C, because I was taking photographs and writing.
1: Making notes. It
2: on. And you should be going on our chat thread. We need some more people to join us on the chat thread.
0: Yes.
2: If you've got, a phone or a laptop and if you're sitting in a pub somewhere, you can join us.
1: Join us.
2: It's the Acoustic Cafe Radio. Chat live.
1: Tell us about your music.
2: Yeah.
1: We'd like to hear from musicians that we haven't heard of so far, so we're always looking for new musicians. And we've got Lynn with us, who organises folk at Boresbridge as well as the festival, don't you?
0: Yes, I have a little Boresbridge evening once a month as well in the therapy centre. We have a therapy centre, and that's very nice. Lots of local musicians love coming because it's such an intimate evening. That doesn't mean that we're naked or anything. It just means that, you know, it's a small room, basically.
1: Right. Once we've clarified that.
0: Yeah.
1: Right, OK. We're going to hear from John Lennon now. Something different.

0: There we are, John Lennon and Oh My Love.
1: Didn't he write that some beautiful songs?
0: He wrote some lovely stuff.
1: He did.
2: He really did.
0: Yeah, fantastic stuff. Don't know which album that was on now.
2: I don't know. No, I've not heard it.
0: Now, Phil Matthews is also known as The Village, and he's brought out an album which is called The Bells of St. Wyston's. So it's sort of got a picture of a church on the cover of the album.
1: Right.
0: So, I mean, Phil Matthews has produced music before for us, but this is quite an interesting take because it's all about the church and the village. And he calls himself also known as The Village. So let's have a listen to it first.

0: Oh, we finished with the bells there. Okay. Right, we're going to have some live music now. So, Mark, over to you.
1: Okay. This is a sort of talking blues. Talking blues is sort of like a predecessor of hip-hop and rap, and it's called trap now, isn't the new version of rap. It's a predecessor of that. And it was just blues that were spoken, except this is a newish one, and it's about me remembering the first folk club I ever went to, and there was a singer there called Dave Dooney Warnes, and he used to be, you could call him a floor singer or maybe a warm-up act or whatever. He was there every week at the beginning of the club. Didn't run the club, he was just invited to start the evening off. And I still think he's one of the best singers I've ever seen. No one will have heard of him apart from the people who went to that club. And he was amazing, yeah. So this is called Dooney.

Oh, I better say, I'm not playing a ukulele. Anyone who thinks I'm playing a ukulele, it's a bouzouki. It's an Irish bouzouki, okay? It's not a ukulele. Sorry if you play the ukulele. I'll bring one next time.

0: There was an album bought out not... Well, it was quite a while ago, actually, called Dreamland. And there were a couple of three of her early songs, which she redid with the full orchestra, and that was one of them, because both sides now, which is... Actually, I think comes across beautifully like that.
1: They did, yeah. Well, like I say, when you've got it, Brian, haven't you?
0: Yeah,
1: and she could probably do anything, really.
0: Now, you have an announcement to make.
2: Oh, yes. I mean, how embarrassing. I thought I was on air. But anyway, yes, I wanted to announce that in the sunny area of Little London near Tadley, Mike Baker is sitting, getting rather excited about listening to our show, our lovely show, on the television.
0: That's brilliant, isn't
2: yes,
0: it?
2: Yes, I know.
0: Ask Mike what's actually showing on the screen.
2: Yes, yes.
1: It'd just be a green blank page, I should think.
2: A blank page? Yeah. Oh, he doesn't get the full...
1: With Wave Valley 101.1 FM.
0: He might have a picture of Lynn, perhaps, on
2: there. Well, maybe.
0: Yeah.
2: Yes, you never know. I will ask him to let us know, because he's obviously missing on the full wondrousness of seeing us all live here tonight.
0: Yeah. So maybe if you posted a picture of Lynn behind the microphone.
2: Yes, thing, yes.
0: That would
1: internet ready TV.
2: Yes, that's right.
1: That's
2: yes.
1: You've got Lynn showing off.
2: Yes. Yeah.
0: It's amazing what you can do now.
1: Shows my little 14-inch black and white up, doesn't it?
0: Well, yeah.
2: Oh, yes, we've got a rather large TV, I have to say, you know.
0: Right, okay, we were talking to Keith Burke earlier on, and he was there talking to us from Ireland, which was lovely, and it was a lovely clear picture as well. You know,
2: yeah, he was a nice young man, wasn't he?
0: He was. So this is that song, the song that we voted, people voted to be the high scorer. It's called Narrow It Down.

0: Narrow It Down. It's a great song. Actually, it's very, very good. There's a lot of discussion going on, Keith, in the studio. That was he, you're looking at video, the video.
1: No, I was just looking at Keith's page, Keith Burke and the Little Black Book page.
0: And yeah. He looks different, does he?
1: Well, we could, because I was sitting a long way away. I couldn't really get a grip of what he looked
2: like. I think
1: the
2: man that was on there was his stand-in that was on tonight.
3: Really? Do you think?
2: Keith. It was, yeah.
1: So, this is not me. This is not my idea, Keith. Don't come back at me. Is it?
3: No,
1: this,
3: you
1: this
3: look very nice.
1: Mark T, look him up.
3: Yeah, let's have a look at his picture.
2: Yes. Trouble.
3: Yes.
0: I know. I looked it up earlier, and I'm sure it was Piers Brosnan.
3: Oh,
0: so.
3: Really? Yeah.
0: Right, let's hear from Phil Campbell, and this is Ring the Bell.

0: Yeah, it's not New Year's Eve, is it?
1: It sounded a little bit like it, didn't it?
0: That's
1: in the Christmas
0: Phil
1: mood.
0: Campbell.
2: And
0: Phil, how do you say Phil? How do you pronounce
2: Phil?
0: That?
1: Phil Campbell.
0: Campbell.
2: Okay.
0: Not Campbell. And a classic from New Year's Eve. Now, we were reminiscing, as we always do, about a musical past. And and Lynn, you had a tape player.
2: I did.
0: Did you have no vinyl? Well, how did you put stuff on the tape?
2: I don't know. I can't remember that far.
3: You stuffed the microphone in front
2: of probably. Yes, I probably.
3: The whole week's
2: charge. I probably did. No, I don't remember having a record player. I have one of those tape decks. So I've still got some tapes. I don't know why. I'm not very good at throwing music away because I've got nothing to play them on. You know, I've still got some Eagles on tape, and I've definitely got some Beatles on tape, and I've got a load of things that I recorded myself. Yeah, off the radio, that's right. Yeah, things.
0: But the thing with tape is you've got to play it through, haven't you? You can't pick out tracks very easily.
3: Fast forward it.
0: Yeah,
1: counters on them, you know.
0: Little counters, didn't they? That's right.
3: Yeah.
0: I mean, one of the most bizarre bits of equipment in the sort of late 1960s, what I saw, was a guy got an actual record player that would only take singles, but it was a slot-in one, so that you could take it in the car, take it on a picnic or something. Yeah,
3: I have seen that.
0: Yeah, had batteries lasted about three minutes.
3: The records.
0: Yeah.
3: Back age warped.
2: I used to, when I was a teenager, a young teenager, I used to work in a shop that sold ex-jukebox singles.
1: Oh, yes,
2: and
1: yes.
2: I used to buy them.
1: You bought the middles.
2: Yeah, and you had to buy the middles, that's right. So I must have had a record player by then.
1: Yeah.
2: I just don't remember it.
0: They did them in Woolworths as well.
2: Did they?
1: What, the middles?
0: No, they did the records.
2: Yeah.
0: The ex-jukebox records, yeah.
1: Oh, did they?
0: Yeah. You could pick a mix. Yeah.
2: Lovely.
0: And you could get records that weren't by the real people.
2: Yeah.
1: Oh, I got a few of those.
3: Except they were quite often by people who are better, like Elton John. Played on those.
2: Really?
3: Those Top of the Pops. Yeah.
2: Wow.
4: What were they called?
3: They were called
4: Top of the
3: Pops.
4: There were six tracks.
3: It always had a woman with a bikini on the front.
2: Yes, oh,
1: that's an album. The album.
3: Yeah.
1: But they used to sell six track ones with three tracks on each side.
3: I can't remember what they were called.
1: Yeah.
3: Used to
1: these
3: do
1: these weren't the really.
3: And you played them at 33, even though they were small.
1: That's right, yeah.
2: Yeah.
3: It sounded terrible.
2: Yeah.
0: There you are. If you're listening to this and you'd love to join in this conversation, you can do so on the Acoustic Cafe radio chat live.
3: Have your Horlicks.
0: You could just have your
3: Horlicks first and then join in.
0: Jukebox memories.
2: Yes.
0: Let's hear from John Wilkes now coming forward. This is the Haymaking Song.

0: we go. That's actually got Jackie Oates on it as well, the haymaking song by John Wilkes. Right, we're going to have some more live music now. So what's it going to be, Mark?
1: Okay, so I've swapped the Irish bouzouki that I played earlier for a Greek bouzouki now, and I'm going to play some Greek music, which is called Rembetika. Now, this may seem odd when I said that I used to play blues music, and now I'm playing this Greek music, but Rembetika was like the Greek equivalent to the blues. Mm. It started off around about 1900, and then in the 20s it got outlawed because it was too profane, and it really took off after that. Everyone was really into it, and they had these Rembetika clubs where they would perform illegally and they'd get raided and stuff like that. And it's called the Greek blues because it's very similar in that it was like underground, low life sort of music. But unlike a lot of blues, it was quite happy. The actual music was like an antidote to being depressed rather than an expression of being depressed. So some of the earlier songs were very depressing, but they sort of moved more into more of a happy mode after a bit, and which is probably better for people to dance to and things. So this Rembetika music is like, you know, like the blues, it seems was like a worldwide phenomenon, because tango that we heard and the music of Argentina, is that tango? Can't remember.
2: Yeah.
1: And fado from Portugal and flamenco from Spain are all things that came up at roughly the same time. Yeah. And they were almost like this sort of music that ordinary people could play during the Depression to sort of lift their spirits. So this is a bit of Rembetika called Thessalonica. It starts with an introduction. It's traditional to start with an introduction before you actually get into the dance tune. So...

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1: A large emergency response has been launched after reports of four people getting into difficulty off the Sussex coast. Multiple ambulances and two air ambulances could be seen near the RNLI station in Shoreham-by-Sea in West Sussex. The response is ongoing. Andy Burnham has said he is not embarrassed by an exchange of messages with someone pretending to be Donald Trump's chief of staff. He insists he handled the incident in the right way.
2: All politicians are receiving these pressures and these challenges, but I did everything right. There was a minimal exchange of information of zero consequence.
1: A mother has told how she had to leave home and move with her two-year-old daughter to stay with the child's grandmother because of the sustained heat in the UK's driest village. Amy Knight, who lives close to Wisley in Surrey, says the village was completely dead after 8 weeks without rain. And Spain football captain Rodri has completed a move to Barcelona. He joins the Spanish giants on a four-year deal for a reported £65 million. From Radio News Hub, I'm Johnny Holmes.
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0: Actually, it's more than cloudy around here. It's pouring with rain. Good evening. Welcome to the Acoustic Cafe radio show. And you've got me, Brian Player, for the next couple of hours. And, of course, as ever, we've got Alan with me.
1: Hello, everybody.
2: Hey,
0: Alan Webster Brown.
1: Hello, Gareth.
0: And we've got Lynn.
3: Hooray! Yes, I am again.
0: And I'm delighted we've got Karis with us tonight.
2: Yay.
0: Karis has been here once before, and so she knew her way here, but anyway, just about.
2: After a fashion, yes.
1: Not with a new entry system.
0: No. And she will be singing some songs for us a bit later on as well. But first of all, as ever, we go with the high scorer from last week.
1: Oh, yes. Yeah, Joel Martin with the empty passenger seat.
0: Just as well I've got that one lined up, isn't
1: it? I have your fingers well crossed.

0: There you go. That's empty passenger seat, and that's Joe Martin, who is around the area.
1: Oh.
0: Actually, he's more around Gowan's area than our area, I think.
1: Right.
0: But he's appearing up that way, Middlesex.
1: Very good. Way.
0: Yeah, yeah. Now, year before last, I was really taken by some American musicians where these daughters and their fathers had got together, and they do these sort of songs from the I'll say our era, Alan.
2: Yes, you know, good idea.
0: Our era, not Karis or Lynn's era.
3: No, you're talking 1980s, obviously.
0: drifting back a little bit earlier than that.
3: Yeah, just a little.
0: So they were learning these songs. And they call themselves Foxes and Fossils.
3: Oh, yeah. Yeah,
0: which yes. is a sort of... A, and they do these beautiful harmonies, and they have millions of followers on YouTube.
3: Well, yeah.
0: So I made contact with them, and they were really pleased. They came on the programme. We did interviews and everything, and they were very pleased to be on here because it got them into the UK.
3: Mm.
0: And so I thought, I was looking at the tunes, and I thought, well, let's have their version of Harvest Moon. So here we go, Foxes and Fossils.

0: There you go, Harvest Moon. That was Foxes and Fossils, and we all know it from Neil Young, of course. And we're just having a debate as to who originally did it. So if anybody can look it up and lighten...
1: Everybody can look it up, Ryan.
2: Yeah. Yeah, we know
1: they have the technology.
2: Yes.
1: It's,
0: we just want to know who did the original. Well, let's find out.
1: Let's find out.
0: Great talking to Chris Strever earlier there, Lynn.
2: Yes. Don't do that to me. Yes, it was wonderful. And he's a very nice-looking young man. That's all I could think. So when you asked me to ask him a question, I was struggling.
1: She was starstruck, folks.
2: I was, yes.
1: She was starstruck.
0: When you think that we had him up there in Orkney.
2: Yes.
0: And we have Barbara down in Australia.
3: Yes.
0: All on the
2: worldwide.
0: Screen together.
2: We're a truly international show.
0: And we are halfway between them. Well, we're not quite halfway.
1: Not quite halfway.
3: And the funniest thing was when you said to me, had I got any questions, the only one thing I could think of was how many children have you got there? And I thought, no, I'm not going to say that.
1: I read your mind. Because he did say hundreds.
3: How many hundreds of children?
1: He did say hundreds. And I think he was counting.
3: Like a community centre in the next room.
1: I think he was counting everybody. He was counting everybody on Shetland, wasn't he?
2: Yeah.
0: Anyway. He's got this album out, which is an anthology, and it really is an anthology. There's about 30-odd tracks on it, and it traces through his career. And I was listening to some of them the other day, and this one struck me as being a really interesting one. This is called If Wishes Were Horses, Chris Strever.

0: There we are, Chris Drever, our guest this evening, earlier on. And that was If Wishes Were Horses. That's good value, Alan. That's good value, that album, because you're getting 30-odd tracks.
1: 36, double album.
0: Wow. Yeah.
1: Double CD, depending on which format you'd like to go for.
0: Yeah. But I mean, yeah. Actually, if you was to do that on vinyl, that would be about 4 or 5 records.
1: Yes. No, he's got it on vinyl.
2: Yeah.
1: He's got it on vinyl. Yeah. It's a double album.
0: It's a double album.
2: You can cut them thinner these days.
1: You're going to have to, yeah.
0: Actually, that's a good technical point, Karis, because my understanding of vinyl is these days is they've probably got better technology than they had years ago.
1: Yeah.
0: Years ago, they used to flop about, didn't they?
1: Yeah.
2: I was looking it up a few years ago about the... Because, you know, there's these companies that will do, like, a record or 5 records or something for, like, a vanity project. They would talk about the length of it and what have you. Yeah. And I think, so how can they make them longer? And the only logical thing is... 60 minutes.
0: Yeah.
1: Well, there's only 8 tracks on each side, isn't it? Double album, 8, 16, 32.
2: Yeah. Depends, ish. Yeah.
0: Yeah. Yeah. It would be. But yeah, years ago they used to only get about 4 or 5 on each side, didn't they? Sometimes.
1: Unless you were Deep Purple, then you only got 2.
0: Mm. Yeah, that's right. Yeah. Right. Okay. Karis, you're going to sing a song for us.
2: I am. Yes. Yes. So this was my most recent single, which I think you did play back in around end of November, beginning of December, I believe it's that. Anyway, but Yes, so this is the acoustic version of Blackberries and Butterflies.

Brilliant, brilliant. That was a lovely, lovely start to our live session tonight. Okay, now let's hear from Lynn Miles.

0: Okay, that's taken from the album Tumbleweedy World. We're getting some names tonight, aren't we? Getting some names. That's Lynn Miles. And I liked it sort of, different instruments.
1: Yeah, nice one.
0: You'd like to use different instruments. Lynn, do you use... What's your instrument? Do you play the guitar, don't you?
2: I'm a guitarist, yeah. Yeah, I love the guitar. But I play the mandolin as well. But that's a recorder.
0: The recorder?
2: Oh, yes. Right. Yes.
3: Nothing wrong with a recorder.
2: I know. No. I
3: depends on which size you go for.
2: Well, that,
0: I play the tape recorder.
3: And the desk.
0: And the desk. Yeah, well, we got no tape. There's no tape in here at all. That's how things have changed, isn't it?
2: Yes.
0: Yeah, this place would have been full of tape.
2: Yeah.
0: All over the floor.
3: Now it's just full of red tape. Ah, did I say that out loud?
0: Anyway, talking of that and names and things like that, you see, a tenuous connection here because Kieran Towers and Charlotte Garrick. And Kieran Towers have an album out which is called Wolves Are Howling.
2: Oh.
0: And this track is called New Carpet. So there.
1: Okay.
0: Find the connection there.
1: Yes.

0: Yeah, well, a little instrumental there, and well, it was a sort of a dance around the studio type tune, wasn't it?
1: Yes.
0: Lynn was bouncing around.
2: I'm not doing much dancing tonight, but it was.
0: No.
2: Yes.
0: No, you're not dancing quite so much.
3: Which is very grateful to have you here, Karis.
0: It is. But, yeah, so that was Kieran Towers and Charlotte Garrett. And it's very sort of American.
3: You know, it was, yeah.
0: Bluegrass. Well, that was more, maybe that was more bluey grass than
4: you go bluegrass. Yes. Yeah, that's a new terminology there for
3: trendsetting.
4: Slightly different music of the American type. Yes, of the American country type, deep south. Yeah. Okay. Right. Well, Alan, you have got a very important musical date tomorrow.
3: We have. Well, I have. I'm definitely going. Maybe two. We're going to audition
4: some very famous Norwegian musicians.
3: Keskitalo.
0: Wow.
3: And Kadona Manor. That's my version tonight.
0: That
3: may well change tomorrow afternoon when
5: Brian's actually talking
3: to them. Yeah, so they're going to pop down the studio. They're going to be playing in Alton tomorrow night, and they're going to pop in the studio tomorrow afternoon, and we're going to have a chat and find out as much as we can about them, and obviously promote the show tomorrow night.
0: We are nosy, aren't we? We do find out. We are.
3: Yeah. I tell you what, while we're on that subject, I've just seen that, talking about Scottish musician, Talisk are playing in Aldershot on May the 18th.
0: Oh, right.
3: And tickets are on sale now for that. So if you like a bit of really explosive, energetic music, then look out for Talisk performing at West End Centre in Aldershot. Coming up in May the 18th.
0: There's loads of stuff going on at the moment, isn't there? Loads of stuff. Yeah. Carol, we're going to ask you about, things that you're doing at the moment. Are you actually going to be performing on the concert stage?
2: Yes, I've got a few things coming up. My producer, David Wright, and I, we do a three-monthly live stream. And for the benefit of listeners in black and white, I'm now just holding up a flyer to show Brian. So the next one is, we do them quarterly. We started last year. So the next one is on the 5th of May. And we've actually got a Norwegian musician called Glenn Main coming over for that one. He's also part of AD Music, which is David's record label. He did a couple of years ago, well, more than a couple of years ago. Everything's a couple of years ago since COVID, I'm afraid. Which I, having avoided for 3 years, I actually had last week. It's all right. I've tested negative and everything, but this is the longest I've been upright

0: in about 10 days. So anyway, yes, so that was just my me being pathetic to everybody. Anyway, yes, the live streams. So each one, they go live on YouTube and start off. I do a solo set, then our guest does a set, and then David finishes the evening, and sometimes I'll join him for a song or two as well. So it starts off kind of folk rock, and then it segues into ambient electronica. So there's something for everyone. Then there's a live chat, and we've got four different cameras, so it all looks pretty cool now. And we've got our own lighting rig and what have you. So
1: it's all getting very professional.
0: It's really good fun. We've done a lot of work on it, and then on YouTube there's the live chat. So it's really funny when you look at it after my set, and you've got the folkies chatting to the electronic music folks as well. So it's like really disparate groups sort of somehow coming together in the middle. And the great thing is when you get someone from the electronic scene going, I want a Pirate Cat song.
2: Yeah, of course. We can have a pirate song.
0: So yeah, we've got that we're doing, and various other dates have completely fallen out of my head because I didn't write them down. But the most important one to remember is the 23rd of June, which is going to be the launch of Max the Pirate Cat and Friends, the album. Which will be my third solo album. Mm. Right. So, yes.
1: Max the Pirate. We'll be hearing more about Max the Pirate.
2: We will be playing tracks from that, I'm sure.
1: There is a duo recently signed up by Graham Steele. They're called STEM.
2: Yes.
1: Yeah.
2: They're on my list to get in the studio.
1: Yes. STEM. Heard some of their stuff. Yeah. Are you aware of STEM, Lynn?
3: No.
1: Okay, right. Well, you're going to be aware of them now, because this is their song, Unsung Hero.

0: There you go. That's STEM and Unsung Hero, and we will be hearing more from them. I'm absolutely sure.
1: Well, yeah, definitely want to get them in. But looking at our diary, it's like, oh well, maybe the end of the year.
0: Yeah. Okay. Now, Alan, I'm going to test you now.
1: Oh yeah.
0: What was Gowan talking about earlier?
1: he did a great job of the new releases, albums.
0: He showed us a picture of a CD.
1: From where I was sat, though, with my eyesight,
0: it was a little blob.
1: It was about.
0: You remember, Lynn, what that.
2: Was it Death Something Blues? The one? Or was it the other one?
0: It was the one where he said it was folk music.
2: It wasn't that one then, was it?
0: No. This was.
2: Because that stuck in my head, you see.
1: Yeah.
0: It was George Sansom and Matt Quinn.
2: That's what it was.
0: Sheffield
2: yes.
0: Park. And the reason I was saying about this is because it's My Son in America.
1: Oh, right. Well, I'm going to say we get a lot of information on those videos, folks, and good job it's recorded because you can't take it all in one
0: you
1: go.
0: You
3: especially
0: can't.
3: At our age.
2: If I'd known we were being tested, I'd have made notes.
3: Yes.
0: I know. Well, it's the element of surprise, isn't it, Alan?
1: Yes.
0: We always like the element of surprise. Anyway, let's have a listen to this one and see what we think.

0: A Son in America. There we are. So, George Sanson and Matt Quinn, as mentioned by Gowan earlier on. And, I mean, what they've done there is, it sound to me, that sounded a little bit like Martin Carthy, actually.
1: Yeah.
2: Very stripped out version, wasn't it?
3: Yes.
0: Going along.
3: It was a very, very nice traditional sort of yomp to it, wasn't there?
0: There was, yes. Yeah. Which is why Gowan said it was traditional folk music.
2: Yes. But as we know here, folk is a very, very wide genre.
0: Oh, very wide. Yes. Very wide. And now we're going to have some more live music.
2: Yeah.
0: So yes. Over to Karis.
3: Yes, okay. So folk being a very, very wide genre.
2: Thank you.
3: this is a track from my EP I released last summer, which was called "O Bid Your Faithful Aerial Fly," because I am classically trained, I thought it would be fun to put out a few classical songs. So two of them I cannot do live without assistance because they were with piano, but two of them were with guitar. And this is the newest of the songs on the album. It was written in 1843, you're probably more familiar with Enya's version of this one, but this is mine.

0: Get out of here, Karis. That was beautiful.
1: Lovely. Thank you.
2: That was absolutely amazing. Yeah. That was amazing.
1: Thank goodness COVID did not affect my voice.
2: Yeah,
1: so far.
2: Indeed. It certainly didn't. But
3: it's a huge range you've got, isn't it? Amazing.
1: I've got almost four octaves.
3: Wow. It's
1: three octaves, six notes. I'm always working towards getting that little bit further down, that little bit higher.
3: Yeah. Ah, it's brilliant.
2: Yeah. Well done.
0: That came across on the radio as much as it did in here.
1: Thank you.
2: Yeah,
1: thank you.
2: Absolutely amazing. Okay. We've got to thank Steve Horrell now, because he introduced me to this person, Nat Brooks. And we're going to hear from Nat Brooks now. This is Spring at Last.

0: And there we go. It's another one of those sudden endings, isn't it?
1: They just, we're all mid-chat, you know,
0: they were mid-chat.
1: You were enjoying ourselves.
0: You were not mid-chat. You were dancing around the studio to that traditional melody. That was Nat Brooks.
2: We were dancing and chatting around our handbags with a glass of baby sham.
0: Ah.
3: That was just me and Brian.
2: It was, yes.
0: That brings me to the next topic on the agenda tonight, okay? You write songs, okay? You've got people in the room that write songs.
2: Yes.
0: And what does it tell you about somebody, the type of song they might write, you know, about what their interests might be? Yeah, have a think about that, you know.
2: I'm just trying to think what on earth my songs would tell you. I mean, cats and animals.
0: Now, that's an interesting point, because Karis is saying cats and animals. Now, we know Lynn has a lot to do with cats.
3: But and crystals.
0: This song that I'm about to play is called Wine.
2: Wine. Yes.
3: I could have written that.
2: It's not wine. Is that wine as in drinking, or wine as in someone's not very happy about?
0: No,
2: something?
0: it's wine and it, oh, as good, in drinking.
3: Good. No H that's involved.
0: Right. And I'm going to ask Lynn if she could tell us a little bit more about this song.
2: Oh, no. Ah, I see.
1: This was a bit. Oh dear, this was a bit of fun. I am known for my liking of wine, I must admit. And I decided that it would be fun to get some of the regulars in one of the local clubs to join me in singing about the wonders of wine. But it was more a bit of a disaster, really.
3: Should have left the wine out of it.
1: Should have left it, yes. Never mind.
0: Well, we're going to hear it now.
1: Oh, dear.
0: This is Wine by Lynn.

0: Charlton Athletics say they are helping police inquiries after a man was found dead at their stadium, The Valley. Officers were called to Charlton's ground following an incident that occurred in the early hours of this morning. The West Midlands Combined Authority is set to take public control of local bus services in partnership with Number 10 North. Andy Burnham has praised it as the first major milestone in his push to give communities more control over their services.
1: To prevent services from collapsing, because the bus service here was close to collapse. So the first reason is to protect what is the backbone of the public transport system here across the West Midlands, serving millions of people. We needed to step in.
0: Premier League Chief Executive Richard Masters has accused embattled FIFA President Gianni Infantino of pressing the self-destruct button. It's over failed plans to sell stakes in the World Cup. And England cricket captain Joe Root says he will not make huge changes ahead of the test match against Pakistan at Headingley. From Radio News Hub, I'm Johnny Holmes.
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0: Sunny spells will linger across the far south this evening, but cloud will thicken from the west. Outbreaks of rain developing across much of England and Wales. Lows of 10 degrees.
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0: A large emergency response has been launched after reports of four people getting into difficulty off the Sussex coast. Multiple ambulances and two air ambulances could be seen near the RNLI station in Shoreham-by-Sea in West Sussex. The response is ongoing. Andy Burnham has said he is not embarrassed by an exchange of messages with someone pretending to be Donald Trump's chief of staff. He insists he handled the incident in the right way.
1: All politicians are receiving these pressures and these challenges, but I did everything right. There was a minimal exchange of information of zero consequence.
0: A mother has told how she had to leave home and move with her two-year-old daughter to stay with the child's grandmother because of the sustained heat in the UK's driest village. Amy Knight, who lives close to Wisley in Surrey, says the village was completely dead after 8 weeks without rain. And Spain football captain Rodri has completed a move to Barcelona. He joins the Spanish giants on a four-year deal for a reported £65 million. 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
0: Sunny spells will linger across the far south this evening, but cloud will thicken from the west. Outbreaks of rain developing across much of England and Wales, lows of 10 degrees.
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thing. I showed you my hand, and you still let me win. And who was I to say?

0: Three people from the same family have died after getting into difficulty off the Sussex coast.
1: Emergency services were called to reports of four people in difficulty in the water close to Shoreham Fort. Sussex Police supported His Majesty's Coast Guard and the RNLI as all four people were brought ashore.
0: That's Sussex Police Chief Superintendent James Collis. He says the force believe they entered the water from land for a swim. A younger girl from the same family is in a critical condition in hospital. A British couple on their honeymoon have died after a helicopter crash in Greece. Marie Herbert and her husband Alex Cromie, as well as their pilot Georgios Rakos, died when the aircraft crashed and sparked a fire. The Prime Minister has pledged to get everyone in for Christmas. Andy Burnham is continuing his vow to end rough sleeping. And F1 driver Lewis Hamilton has confirmed his relationship with Kim Kardashian in pictures on Instagram. From Radio News Hub, I'm Lucy Gorman-Lee.
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0: 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A high of 23 degrees Celsius.
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